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Showing up just now left. Showing up just now left. Oh, Lord.

gonna be a rolling stone. Sure enough, he's a rolling stone. Sure enough, he's a rolling stone. Oh, well, he's a. Oh, well, he's a. Oh, well, he's a.

I jump right, I gonna jump right on a big bird. Yes, I'm gonna jump right on a big bird. I say I'm gonna jump right on a big bird.